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0: Awesome. Thank you.

Shorty go jogging every morning. And she make me breakfast almost every morning. And she take a nigga pic before she leave the door. I be waking up the pics before on it. And every weekend my shorty coming over. Shorty can fend the out, but she like fashion over. She ain't driving no Camry, she pulling in a Rover. With her hair

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0: too, where they sit in the car and like check their messages, check their emails. It's like you get to a place and just sort of unwind for a second.
1: No. Get out of there.
0: Do that. Yeah.
2: Yeah. And oftentimes your car is set to lock automatically, but only once you're moving. So
0: right.
2: When you're just sitting there on the phone, somebody can hop in the car really fast or steal your car or hurt you.
1: Okay. The next one I'm going to read, you will have the visualization of why I'm reading it, and it will terrify you.
0: Okay.
1: Do not park next to big vans. And if you have to, enter your car from your passenger door if your driver's side is next to a van.
0: Mm-hmm. Yes.
1: Because the visual is this. You go to get into your car, the van door opens, and they just pull you in.
0: I can't. Oh,
3: that gave me goosebumps.
1: I know. But you know what? Okay. I just want you to... I think this is great advice for everyone.
0: Yeah, of course it happens. Like, there's a reason people are telling you not to do these things, because obviously it's happened plenty of times in the past.
4: Right.
0: That stuff is real. It's scary, but it's real.
1: This next, yeah, Nate, I'm sorry. What?
5: Remember we parked the other day and there was that creepy van, and I said, hey, why don't you walk on this side?
1: You did.
5: You know? It doesn't matter who you are, man, woman, doesn't matter.
1: That door flies open, you don't know what's waiting on the other side.
0: Of course not. I mean,
1: Dexter could be in there with his kill room ready to go. I'm like, oh boy. Now this one, some may say, well, that's a bit extreme. I don't think so. If a man is sitting in the car next to your parked car, go back inside and ask someone to walk you out.
0: Okay.
4: Right.
0: Now, I totally see that. But I think that, and the girls can back me up on this, as women, a lot of times we tend to put ourselves in danger because we're afraid of hurting somebody's feelings or making them feel attacked in any way. So if I were to walk out to my car and I saw a sketchy guy sitting in the car next to me, while I would want to run in and be like, hey, can somebody walk me out? There's a part of me that would probably hesitate because I didn't want to hurt that person's feelings if they weren't doing something.
1: Wow.
0: And
4: right.
0: That gets in our own way all the time.
4: Yep.
1: That's dangerous. Also, you don't want to impose on anyone inside. You know, oh, I don't want to be in imposition. I'm just going to just get in my car, lock the door. It's going to be okay.
0: Right.
1: I'm just
0: or
1: letting you
0: know.
1: Or
0: I don't want that guy next to me to feel like I think he's sketchy, so I don't want to hurt his feelings. Let me just get in the car. No, it's okay.
1: Maybe another way of looking at this. If you see a man sitting in the car next to yours as you're walking out to your car, just, you know, let your adrenaline do its thing.
0: Right.
1: Be on alert.
4: Yep.
1: You know,
4: Always be on alert. Always know everything around you. It's so important.
1: Always use the elevator, not the stairways, if you feel like it's just a little too quiet. You know?
4: Yes.
0: Yep.
1: And even though someone says, you should always take the stairs. Because you know what? It's good for you. Well, it's not good for you if someone's messing with you.
4: Right. You never know if someone's lurking.
1: Heads up, phones down.
3: Yeah.
4: Yep.
0: Mm-hmm. That's a big one.
1: Yeah. Unless you know you're in a locked car and you're on your way. And even then, you're not supposed to look at your phone. Put your phone down.
0: No. Right. Yeah. Totally.
1: I don't know. I feel like it's, you know, a downer. I want people to be safe because it's just, we live in this world. We have to stop being so naive to think that, oh, it happens to other people. You know, it can happen to any of us.
2: Yeah, something you said kind of quickly that you kind of glossed over is that I think this is good advice for anyone, not just females. I think this is, no matter who you are, don't put yourself in a situation where somebody could do something to you. You're always better to be on alert and make sure that you're safe. Your safety is so, so important and so key.
1: You read these stories every day, or you hear the stories in the news every day, and you're like, oh my God, such an unusual story. Well, no, it's not unusual. It could happen to any of us.
4: And so anyway, 1 second.
1: Be on guard. Be on guard. And you're, you know, everyone listening, I'm considering you my daughter right now. And I'm giving you dad advice. Okay?
0: And don't feel bad about taking care of your safety, even if there's a chance it might make somebody else feel bad. Because, I mean, how many times have we been walking down the street and you hear footsteps behind you? And you want to turn around and look at someone, but then you're like, if I do this, they're going to think that I think they're trying to attack me. And there have been times where I don't turn around and look for that reason. And I'm like, why? You can look at somebody. Who cares if their feelings get hurt? Just look. Turn around.
1: All right. Okay. We'll move on. Again, I wish I knew the author of that. I would totally give them credit, but I think it's a brilliant thing they wrote. Yes, Gary?
6: You know, a lot of people don't realize this, but if you squeeze both sides of your iPhone and, you know, where to turn the power off, right below the power, there's an SOS red button. You could slide it to the right. It calls 911 immediately.
1: Well, if you're in a situation where that would work, absolutely. Yeah. Always keep that in mind. Good idea.
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